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0: Beautiful tune there from Lindsay Bagbo. Satsima Ito for a very good morning to you, Seychelles. It's Saturday morning, and this is Paradise FM with breakfast. Trust all is well. This is Jude Louange. I'll be with you until 10 this morning. At 8, the news in Creole, and at 9, the news in English.
1: Yeah.
2: What the? Did me why?
1: Lien. The way rap sound like.
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gusting up to 70 kilometers an hour. So be careful. The sea will be very rough. Temperature between 28 and 29 degrees Celsius. Relative humidity 75 to 80%. The sun rose at 6:19 this morning. It will set at 20 minutes past 6 this afternoon. Seychelles, hang on there with me.

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0: You're going to dance like there's nobody watching. 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And live like it's heaven on earth. 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Nos citations, nos quotes pour aujourd'hui, samedi beau matin. Il est le 29 août, it's 9 a.m. on the Paradise FM. We present the news in Creole. Good morning, Milena.
1: Good morning, Jude. The news for this Saturday, the 29th of August, Victoria is coming alive this weekend with a Vibration Victoria 2026, a new cultural event celebrating music, dance, sports and Creole traditions. Following a musical opening last night, activities continue today with a range of sporting events from 10 a.m. to 6 p.m. Visitors can also enjoy local food and traditional treats, including muluk, chili cakes and other local specialties. The event is open to people of all ages and also provides an opportunity for small businesses to showcase and sell their products. One of the organizers, Joseph Sinon, says the initiative aims to celebrate Seychellois traditions, promote local culture and strengthen pride in the country's identity. Seychelles' first floating solar power project is making steady progress with installation work in Providence Lagoon now around 10% complete. The 5.8 megawatt plant is expected to begin commercial operations in December this year. The project involves the installation of around 10,000 solar panels on floating structures in the lagoon. Work on the panels began in June. Developed by Care Seychelles, a subsidiary of French group Care, the $5.7 million project is being constructed by Taylor Smith. Once operational, the plant will generate electricity from solar energy while helping to protect the lagoon's ecosystem. The site will remain restricted to the public with onshore facilities, including a substation, transformer, and equipment to connect the plant to the PUC grid. Seychelles is stepping up efforts to improve the way national data is collected, managed, and used. The Cabinet has approved the signing and ratification of the African Charter on Statistics and the SADC Protocol on Statistics. The move is aimed at bringing the country's statistical system closer to regional

0: African and international standards. Vice President Sebas Tshepile says the agreements will provide clear guidelines for collecting and managing information. He says stronger statistical systems are important for better planning, informed decision-making, and the effective delivery of public services. International news, a 97-year-old woman pulled from flood debris in Nepal is recovering in hospital, and at least 1,924 people are missing. Among them are at least 517 foreign nationals. Nepal needs foreign help in specialized and technical areas in which it does not have expertise in the aftermath of the devastating flood that hit its Himalayan border with China this week. Kathmandu needs foreign help in areas such as rescuing people stuck in tunnels, opening transport and communication services in places where bridges have been destroyed, identification of dead bodies, DNA testing, and storing bodies for longer durations. And finally, the U.S. has reached a deal with Venezuela to control more than 65 billion barrels of its proven oil reserves, President Donald Trump announced. Venezuela's interim president, Delcy Rodriguez, hailed the agreement as one that would help her nation's economic revival. Trump vowed to tap Venezuela's reserves, the world's largest, after the U.S. captured its then-president Nicolas Maduro this year. More recently, Trump has been under pressure to tame domestic petrol prices, which spiked amid the Iran conflict. Secretary of State Marco Rubio called the oil deal a huge win for both the American and the Venezuelan people. This was the end of this news summary. Thank you for listening, and I wish you all a pleasant day.
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today you will dance like there's nobody watching, love like you'll never be hurt, sing like there's nobody listening. 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

But with, I can see clearly now as the kickstarted our reggae and sports on SBC's Paradise FM, and as per usual in the company of Betty May, I'm here with you until 4. 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

0: créa Dieu à l'image de Dieu, et par humilité, il l'appela homme.
1: All right, so you remember this one from Alpha Blondie with Vanity. It's now 22 minutes past 1 o'clock. It's now time for us to take a look at what is going on in the world of reggae music. So after giving fans a taste with the singers Mom Like Me and Lantern, Queen Afrika has finally released her fourth studio album, Breath of Life. The 13-track project is available now through Nurture Rush Records and Tough Gong International on all major streaming platforms. The album opens with a track produced by Stephen from Ragamali, built around an acoustic arrangement. Queen Afrika delivers a heartfelt prayer of gratitude that immediately sets the tone for the rest of the album. The remaining tracks showcase the Montego-Bay-born artist doing what she's been doing for throughout her career, combining conscious lyrics with a solid one-drop reggae. The songs touch on spirituality, love, everyday life, social issues, and even a little romance. Grammy-nominated Jamaican artist Kimani Maestro Mali announces the official release date of August 28 for his long-awaited 8th studio album, Love and Energy. Kimani also revealed the complete tracklist for his album in his first album in 10 years, which includes the previously released All of This Love, the Jamaican chart-topping single New Creature, as well as the title track featuring Ibo Ma and Luton Fire. The son of a musical icon, Bob Mali, has assembled a powerhouse ensemble of reggae lions, including Sizzler, Egyptian, Agent Sasko, Anthony B, Bugle, and Andrew Tosh to appear on the 16-track project. Burning Spear just announced a new collaboration with Glenn Washington called Call On Me, and the pairing alone is enough to get reggae heads paying attention. Two veterans of the genre linking up on a single track is the kind of move that doesn't need a lot of explanation. The name carries the weight. Burning Spear shared the news directly on Facebook, keeping it simple and just the title and Washington's name. Glenn Washington has built a loyal following over the years with his smooth, soulful delivery and his voice sitting alongside Spear's deep roots energy. It's an interesting combination to think about. A live recording that sat in the vault for almost half a century is now moving units like a fresh release. Roots Rock Reggae Live at the Hammersmith Odeon dropped on August the 14th and immediately became a bestseller. Capturing four nights, Bob Marley and the Wailers played London's Hammersmith Odeon back in June 1976. The 18-track collection was built from the original Muddy Track recordings and put out across vinyl, CD and digital formats. For fans who have spent decades with Marley's studio work, this is genuinely new listening territory. Not a remaster or remix, but performances that were never publicly heard ever before. So there you go. That's what is going on in the world of reggae music. We've just talked about the Burning Spear with a new collab with Glenn Washington. But right now, let's sample this one from his No Guilty.

It's almost now 3 minutes until 2 o'clock, and we will be crossing over to our team at the Vibration Victoria, taking place at the

I'm parked out front in a Range Rover. Coke white so tight, game over. Coupe to the block, op to the bank. Car full of girls in a blue Mustang. Four of y'all, more of y'all caravan.

0: vacation.
1: Hold up. 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
2: Like what?
1: These prayed on my downfall. On our team, bitch, I stood tall. Show these just boy how to boil. Go get a thermometer for the pot. I need to cook right. Let's keep that water 400 degrees Fahrenheit. You ever been inside a federal courtroom? You ever went to trial and fought for your life? Being broke did something to my spirit. Asked to plug me. They act like they couldn't hear me. Look at me not driving German engineering. You don't want your baby mama. Keep the from near me, Kilroy. Remember when I used to use your L's to hit the road, hit the O and make them big boy sales? Move, remember when you had them green things mailed with vacuum seals, trying not to have them green things smell? Feds was on me. What you know about related through money? I don't know nothing. I just used to see them walk to the Coney. My body count go from Persian to Cody. Any further questions, you can take that up with the lawyer. My Finkel J money, Brimo Low Project, Joe will tell you every day before school I sold a half boat. How you think I won best dressed with no support? And had them paid lawyers coming in and out of court. Hey, Wando, ATO, ain't it a blessing? We made it out Kentucky after all that happened. After the pre-trials, after the status, after them impact statements, after the castle. Hey, JR, ain't it a blessing? We made it out of Lansing after all that happened. After Michigan State, after Hubbard, when our mans told on us, them bands they took from us. Joy Rowe,

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0: Tranquil.
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the hidden treasure in the waters blue. From the depth of the ocean to the mountain's dew, sparks the economic splendor of our islands, a source of energy which to many still remains a mystery. 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Seychelles, the beneficiaries of the abundant blue economy.

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